I was going to church, playing church. 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

what sam na meke what would you see me me se erade ani onyam betati o e free what sine ye ko am ria sine na every day one what I see every say no na mun from living a testimony every say ya jo nyame I love him to Kano on an hour ago obeshiva wo I'm away. 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

0: dropping the songs. 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

0: Holy Spirit drop his songs and all. 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
0: every young one boy, you could never watch me. 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Tia, or the other fellow with Jim. 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Ayaka Kraka. Zanya Yankupon, or Nadia. Your friend, Ayaji would be Yankupon. Show me, Madagotia, who faces problems. You are facing problems because you are a great man. Tina Kaza David, Obefana Momono, so Baba D is right, so Hine, Etiko Fania Masochi. David was a chosen king. Nyankopon said, Dey David. So am I your Hine. Hallelujah. As Oyena Wabedeni Padomano, I was so Timinia this testimony. I saw pass it through test. I saw pass it through hardship. It is an man for the before your ma. What you might think, who send you your dear city? Shall we any Pacasio? Yawa Brabona Wunemuno. When Yankopon wouldn't move for a purpose. Hey, Guasiani Canebusono. And what they doing the move for a purpose? Shall I come send one somewhere come from? That is a lifting up ahead of you. Messi embeza wo wani ma. 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

0: fact, and Yaya Isra, which is anointing, no, I overflow. I overflow because I'm minister, I didn't know shut from my head.
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0: 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Give us a little bit, which is a. 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Which is a.
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0: Kaya anda wushi.
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2: 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What say?
3: Minka sen kra. 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

0: ya. 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David was a chosen king. 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As Oyena Wabedeni Padomano, I was so to me this testimony. And so pass it through test. And so pass it through hardship. It is any man for the be fire, ma. What you might think can we send you your dear city? Shall we any pacasio? Yawa Brabona Wunemuno. When Yankopon wouldn't move for a purpose. Wasiani Kane Gusono, and what they do in the moon purpose. Shall come send one somewhere come from. There is a lifting up ahead of you. Messi and Petsa will win him. Petsa will win him. Messi, one name near what can't find me home. Haha. One name near what says I found what it. 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
1: hey anyway
0: e me ba ya na ye tiase
1: anyway
0: o se ene so nyami tumi na te sa se ne o ma abraham ni sara 90 15 minum na na get get get get get get get get get get get get get get get get get get get get get get get get get get get get get get 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get get get get get get get get get get get get get get get get get get get get get get get get get get get get get get get get get get get get get get get get get get get get get get get get get get get get get get get get get get get get get get get get get get get get get get get get get get get get get get get get get get get get get get get get get get get get get get get get get get get get get get get get get get get get get get get get get get get get get get get get get get get get get get get get get get get get get get get get get get get get get get get get get get get get get get get get get get get get get get get get

0: 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That the extra.
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2: Yes.

Yes, I'm a bad thing. I'm a good boy.

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1: Yes.
0: Yes.
1: Yes.
0: Yes. Yes. Yes. Yes. Yes. Yes. Yes. Yes. Yes. Yes.
1: Yes.
0: Yes. Yes. Yes.

Polipandia to Mitsia, better as I or Bota, India, Miss Roko, Miss Anya, what in the Puru, what's the Sanya, obviously, that I would in a Sedaka, or do for would in a year so. Never recorded before.

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1: I don't know!
0: Menace!
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1: Yes.

0: 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We speak the capital. 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
1: It means come away in show.
2: Yadawasia and Santa. 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

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That was you. 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One in Yamia. 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One in Yamia. 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And Sado. 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

0: Ubiara out.
1: Why not this?
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1: Michael. 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When I know what they say, yes. 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
0: Inshallah. 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
1: Michael. 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
2: Yami and Adoyas,
3: Adoyas, so
2: him, my dear Bakua, my friend Mahune said, a crystal for Brewa, Yankupo, I said, at home. Nancy, where Bassa Yemi sent Yankupo,
3: oh,
2: sister, I bet you not think, Fiona, and all that should be some Nancy, I said that, dear. Eh, and in us, sir, but a four member was sedan,
3: and I was sedan, sir,
2: and Timinio to Nibia, just say, ah. Masada beye de na sa.
3: Oh!

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Samia, Samia, Samia, Samia, Samia, Samia, Samia, Samia, Samia, Samia, Samia, Samia, Samia, Samia, Samia, Samia, Samia, Samia, Samia, Samia, Samia, Samia, Samia, Samia, Samia, Samia, Samia, Samia, Samia, Samia, Samia, Samia, Samia, Samia, Samia, Samia, Samia, Samia, Samia, Samia, Samia, Samia, Samia, Samia, Samia, Samia, Samia, Samia, Samia, Samia, Samia, Samia, Samia, Samia, Samia, Samia, Samia, Samia, Samia, Samia, Samia, Samia, Samia, Samia, Samia, Samia, Samia, Samia, Samia, Samia, Samia, Samia, Samia, Samia, Samia, Samia, Samia, Samia, Samia, Samia, Samia, Samia, Samia, Samia, Samia, Samia, Samia, Samia, Samia, Samia, Samia, Samia, Samia, Samia, Sam

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1: Munche ye me menkuma. 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

0: Accra24.com with Pink the Capital. 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
1: Erazi. 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

0: when the music stops, after my song is over. 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
1: 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Mene Obana.

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0: 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We speak the capital. Mene Obana.
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is coming and now is that the true worshippers of God, they shall worship God. They shall worship God in truth and in spirit. Hey. Hey. Hey. Who is like unto you? Who can be compared unto you? Who can be called unto you? You alone are God. Who could hold you on your name? Who could hold you on your name? 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Who could hold you on your name? Who could hold? Who could hold? For me, do it, yo. For me, do it, yo. Who could hold? Tarabasuta. Lift up your hands with me.